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I'm Russ Burton, and this story's mostly for my mother, but everyone else can listen too. 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We're going to be part of the stop, so check that out on the Hallmark website. Here's Madonna.

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Buffalo's Classic Hits 104.1. I'm Russ Burton. And a band we might be celebrating tomorrow for One Hit Wonders Day is coming up right after Tears for Fears and Shout on the 80s at 8.

Buffalo's Classic Hits 104.1. I'm Russ Burton, and we've unfortunately lost another one of our 80s icons, Pete Byrne. The front man of Naked Eyes has passed away after a brief fight with an illness at the young age of 74. Rest in peace, Pete. Here he is now with Naked Eyes.

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I'm Russ Burton, and you know, it's funny. I was saying last night that Josh Allen was named the AFC East Player of the Week, and I was like, oh, was he? Didn't seem like he really did anything that out of the ordinary. That's just Josh being Josh. Well, he got another honor, the MVP from Nickelodeon, and they, of course, send the slime with him. So he slimed two of the guys that were instrumental in building the new stadium. It was kind of a cool moment. You can check that out on the Bills' socials. Congrats, Josh. Just another award for you to hang on the mantle. Right now, here's Kenny Loggins and Footloose, Buffalo's Classic Hits 104.1.

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I'm Russ Burton, and there's a guy who online right now is getting dragged by the entire world. And I think he kind of deserves it. We'll see what you think. I'll tell you about that story at the top of the hour. Right now, here's REM and Losing My Religion.

Buffalo's Classic Hits 104.1 with you at all times on our free app. I'm Russ Burton, and you probably saw this guy online who is just getting destroyed by everyone. Where they're at a San Francisco Giants baseball game, the wife comes back with the baby in tow and just like a stack of food, and the guy is like, did you forget something? Guys, take notes. Don't be like him. Right now, here's Guns N' Roses.

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I'm Russ Burton, and the Make-A-Wish Radiothon is still going on. 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

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And I definitely feel that pain. But I will say, isn't the construction aimed towards making that area better and to bring more business? I think it's going to be better in the long run.

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0: 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I'm Russ Burton, and help is on the way for families in Niagara County. I'll explain at the top of the hour, but right now it's Hall & Oates.
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Ask for us on your smart speaker. I'm Russ Burton, and the EPA is now getting involved with the radioactive waste in the Niagara County area and even some of Erie County. They've allocated $4 million worth of funds, and I mean, it's getting pretty serious. I wonder if FEMA is next, but at least EPA is helping out. Right now, here's Phil Collins.

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I'm Russ Burton, and this was certainly a memorable video, especially for young men of a certain age. It's Robert Palmer, Addicted to Love.

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Here's Buffalo's own Goo Goo Dolls here on Buffalo's Classic Hits 104.1. I'm Russ Burton, and the Make-A-Wish Radiothon is still going on, will be going on through Sunday evening. There's more than 120 kids in the West New York area waiting for wishes to be granted, and every little bit helps. I kid you not. Whatever you can give, it's going to go to a great cause, and you'll feel good about it. Wishesrock.com. Here's the Bangles.

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I'm Russ Burton. Time for me to mosey on out of here. Again, the Make-A-Wish Radiothon is still going on. 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I'll be in tomorrow morning with Laura Daniels as we celebrate One Hit Wonders Day. So look for me a little bit after 8 o'clock for that. Right now,

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1: Here we go with some great brain intel from our friend Dr. Daniel Amen. Two quick ways to boost your brain power and protect it from age-related problems. Again, neuroscientist Dr. Daniel Amen at the helm. His recommendations, stand on one leg. Yeah, he says balance exercises and strengthens the brain's cerebellum. That's the region that controls how well we process new information and retrieve memories. So try standing on one foot as long as you can, and then switch and do the other one. In studies, people who did balance exercises increased their working memory by a full 50%. Now, that's a huge number. That is where you store short-term information. Another brain booster from Dr. Amen, read poetry. Yeah, it stimulates the brain's prefrontal cortex, which improves focus and decision-making. It also utilizes the brain's left hemisphere, which increases creativity.
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5: Here we go with a mega dose of intelligence for your health on the John Tesh program. I want to tell you that you don't need a life overhaul to get healthier. You just need three energy bursts a day. Three bursts of energy. We're talking about things like running up a flight of stairs or power walking when you're late. You need three of those instances a day in which you reach a breathless zone for 1 minute. Now, the European Heart Journal studied nearly 100,000 people, huge study, and those who squeezed in 15 minutes of heart pumping activity per week significantly improved their health and longevity. That's because bursts of activity lower inflammation. The study subjects who incorporated breathless moments into their day had a 60% lower risk of dementia and diabetes and a 46% lower risk of early death from any cause. So remember, you need to get three energy bursts a day for 1 minute apiece. And I will too.
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7: 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According to the job website Simply Hired, on average, 250 people apply for every corporate job opening, but out of that 250, only 6 people will be called for an interview. So if you get in the door, your chances of landing the job are very high, but you need this information. Here it is, the top job interview behaviors that are a huge turnoff to hiring managers. Simply Hired surveyed over 850 hiring managers. Big survey. And these are the behaviors they viewed most negatively. Ready? Pencils ready? Number one, a lack of eye contact. Next, having unrealistic expectations about the salary. Using poor grammar is a turnoff for 84% of hiring managers. More of the biggest interview turnoffs: bad-mouthing a former boss or company. Don't be lured into that. Whining, whether it's about not having a job or even how hard it was to find parking, or any gripe. And the number one turnoff for hiring managers: when people arrive late for the interview. That is an issue for nearly 95% of hiring managers.
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5: I'm going to lean into some relationship intel here on the John Tesh program, and it's a surprising factor that can often break up a relationship. Having conflicting memories of key events. My memories are always that I was awesome. A recent study found that couples who recall past events differently, they end up having weaker relationships because they don't find the same details important. You know what I'm talking about here? For example, sociology professor Dr. Sarah Meekin says, you might think exchanging keys to your apartments is a significant relationship milestone, while your partner may just want you to feed their cat when they're away. So if you think something's important, say so. When it comes to relationship milestones, you want to be on the same page. I'll work on this myself. Promise.
3: Intelligence for your life.
5: And coming up, if you're using a computer or a laptop and it has a webcam, somebody could be spying on you and you'd never know it. Have you heard about this? I'll explain how people are hacking different types of webcams, and then I'll tell you how to protect yourself from this.

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1: Tomorrow morning, hear even more of your favorite, oh wow, I used to love this song, songs, as we celebrate One Hit Wonder Day. Russ Burton joins me after 8 to plead his case on one particular song. We'll see if it makes it to the air. And don't forget, you can still support Make-A-Wish of Western New York. 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
1: All right, my friends, this might sound a little creepy, but it's something that I got excited about, and I'm going to try it. If you need some extra motivation to live your life to the fullest every day, it might sound morbid, but it could help you to have a life countdown clock. Now, this is according to Kevin Kelly, co-founder of Wired Magazine and author of the new book, Excellent Advice for Living. He says when he reached middle age, he began to take his mortality much more seriously. I did too when I had a horrible cancer diagnosis 7 years ago and made it through. Anyway, he created what's known as a countdown clock based on the latest life expectancy data, which says that men will live at least 73 years on average, while women will live to 79. Simply put, if you subtract your current age from your life expectancy and multiply the result by 365 days, that's going to give you a rough idea of how many more days you have left on Earth. Yikes, right? Yikes. Are you with me? Yikes. By the time we're around 50 years old, most of us have less than 10,000 days left to live. And knowing that can make every day feel more precious. It makes your life goals seem more important, which may provide the motivation you need to actually achieve your goals. It's worth a try, right? Or you can just say, John, I'm not doing this. I'm creeped out. If you don't want to do the math yourself, you can try these apps. Life Left. Wow. Life Left, or even worse, Final Countdown, the app.
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4: Of course, you know the best way to stay fit and healthy for life is to get regular exercise. But the good news is, even if you've been a couch potato your whole life, experts are telling us it's never too late to start exercising, because exercise at any age will improve health and longevity. This is according to the National Cancer Institute in Maryland. They studied more than 315,000 adults, and they found this. People who got 20 to 60 minutes of exercise most days at any age were up to 36% less likely to die from any cause. They were also nearly half as likely to die from heart disease, 15% less likely to die from cancer. The more exercise participants got, the lower their risk. It's compared to people who rarely or never exercised. Now, the study also found people who barely exercised when they were young, but increased their exercise frequency and intensity after age 40, this is huge, showed almost identical decreases in early death, heart disease, and cancer. What does that mean? Never too late to start.
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9: My name is John Tesh. It's Intelligence for Your Life. I'm here to tell you that texting can improve our relationship. 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It comes from communications professor Dr. Jennifer Theus from Rutgers. 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
7: Of course, we all have goals, and important ones at that, but we don't always reach them, right? So here we go with the biggest reasons we fail to achieve our goals. And I'll tell you how to overcome those obstacles with help from the experts. The first reason we don't reach our goals, we focus on the wrong things. Business expert Joffrey James says, a lot of people envision their goals in terms of the successful results, like being able to buy a nice home or being promoted to vice president. But what we really crave are the positive emotions that come when we achieve our goals, which means you'll be more motivated by thinking about how you'll feel when you have more control over your job, instead of thinking about a bigger salary or the corner office or the title. Another reason we fail to reach our goals, fear of success. This is real. Psychologist Dr. Suzanne Babel says, people sometimes worry that they won't be able to live up to their reputation or that they'll have to keep proving themselves. The fix? Try to be grateful for how things are today. Once you realize you can be happy no matter what, you stop getting in your own way. And the last reason a lot of people fail to achieve their goals, they give up too soon. Listen to this. Gerontologist Dr. Carl Pillemer interviewed over 1,000 seniors for his book, 30 Lessons for Living. He found that nearly everybody agreed that they often achieved their best success at the end of a very long, rough patch.
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1: 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Meaning, don't throw them in the trash or leave them anywhere. I used to do this and my wife was always on me about it. So, the theft of air miles, travel points, and hotel rewards is on the rise big time. This is according to information security expert Arlen McMillan. Already, thieves have stolen millions of miles and points, sold them online, or redeemed them for tickets, car rentals, merchandise, or gift cards. And the problems go way beyond your travel rewards, because frequent flyer accounts contain tons of valuable data, including your full name, birth date, address, phone number, family members, credit card info, and passport numbers, making them perfect targets for identity thieves. And most of us do tend to use very simple, easy-to-remember passwords for our frequent flyer accounts, which makes them easy to hack. And we use the same passwords for all of our travel accounts most times. So what do you do to protect yourself from fraud? Well, security expert McMillan says the most important thing you can do, just remember this one, shred used airline boarding passes. Never post a picture of your boarding pass online either, because anybody with a simple barcode reading app can get your name and billing information and access your frequent flyer account. There you go.
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2: Hello, good morning. 6:02 on your Friday, September 25th. I'm Laura Daniels. Buffalo lawmakers are moving closer to approving a two-year moratorium on new data centers and crypto mining facilities while they develop zoning rules and regulations for future projects. The measure has strong support from residents and common council members and expected to pass next week. Mayor Sean Ryan says the city supports regulating large-scale data centers, but wants to ensure the moratorium does not unintentionally impact organizations like M&T Bank, Kaleida Health, or UB that already operate significant computer facilities. We will take our first look at your Friday forecast in just a second. Hang on.
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2: 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Western New York. Looking at another mostly sunny day today. High 68, partly cloudy overnight, low 50, and tomorrow partly cloudy and a high right around 70. It's 47 in Niagara Falls, dropping to 40 in Orchard Park. Did you guys get below 30 overnight? I'll have to double check. 48 in Buffalo. Good morning, 606. Thanks so much for making such a huge difference yesterday during the Make-A-Wish Radiothon. You can still help. You can still go to wishesrock.com or make a donation at 587-8500, helping critically ill children in Western New York. Smashing success yesterday. Even more coming your way today. Today also happens to be One Hit Wonder Day. This is my wheelhouse. This is where I'm a superhero. So still to come, the sci-fi short story about an opera singer in a sewer that inspired the iconic track that launched a TV revolution. That's going to be coming up.

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We will get to that later on in the show. All day long today, or at least all morning long, we are celebrating One Hit Wonder Day. That's what today is, highlighting the songs that really made a huge impact and then quietly fizzled out. These are some of my favorite songs ever. By the way, Rick Springfield, absolutely not. Jesse's Girl is not a one-hit wonder. He had Don't Talk to Strangers. He's had Love is All Right Tonight, Affair of the Heart. So he definitely is not a one-hit wonder. However, this one is the first one that came to mind. So I was like, we got to get this in the show. Everyone knows that Video Killed the Radio Star by the Buggles was the very first music video ever played on MTV back in 1981 when the network launched. But the story behind how the song was written is a whole lot weirder. Back in 1978, the frontman, Trevor Horn, felt like his career was stalling out, and he was looking for a concept that felt kind of futuristic. So he stumbled across a classic science fiction short story called The Sound Sweep, and the story was set in a world where audible music had actually been outlawed, kind of like a Footloose situation. And there was a mute boy that used a special vacuum cleaner to clean up stray sound vibrations, eventually discovering an obsolete opera singer hiding in a sewer. I told you it was weird. Well, he was fascinated by the idea of technology making artists obsolete, which kind of we're looking at right now with AI, right? So he teamed up with two guys, wrote the track in a tiny little London apartment, and to make it feel kind of like something from a cold and automated future, he ran his voice through a processing unit to sound like a vintage radio speaker. Now, ironically, the song written about technology taking over radio became the ultimate anthem for the visual era and launched a channel that changed how we experience music forever. I give you the one-hit wonder from the Buggles, Video Killed the Radio Star, on Classic Hits 104.1.

0: Buffalo's Classic Hits 104.1. If I could start every single morning or at least one morning a week with that song, all would be right with the world as we celebrate One Hit Wonder Day with the OG, the very first video that ever appeared on MTV. I remember watching it. I was in my grandma's bedroom. It was 1981 in summer. And I was like, this is something. This is something I got to be part of. And 1,000 years later, I actually was. But I might have to play that again a little bit later on because I want everybody to experience the joy that I just experienced, which was a massive dance party in here in the studio by myself. I might even have to post it on social media because it was just, it really just kind of ignited me for the day. We are definitely going to have even more. I've done a whole bunch of research on some of these one-hit wonders. If you've got one in mind and you'd like me to try to dig up, I will do my best. I can't make any promises, but 716-396-1041. Of course, the other big news of the day, besides the Make-A-Wish Radiothon that I told you is still going on today, is, well, that we've got another big game this weekend, Sunday. And I did dig up a couple random factoids here that maybe you didn't know about the NFL. An average football game contains about 11 minutes of actual action from the snap to the whistle. 11 minutes. 4 hours every Sunday were dedicated to the Bill. Well, I mean, it's not always Sundays, but you know what I'm saying. We dedicate the 4 hours for 11 minutes of them actually playing. Instant replays account for about 17 minutes of a typical NFL broadcast. I am just full of these random little pieces of information. You know, at 9:25, I do the random, senseless, useless trivia factoid of the day. I feel like 90% of today is going to be filled with those. But I don't know. Things can always change. I'm still coming down from Video Killed the Radio Star. If you were singing along with me, I want to hear you. 716-396-1041. If you've got another one-hit wonder you'd like to hear from, let's get to our morning laugh from Shang Wang. Here he is on some things, well, some of us kind of dread. I find it fascinating. Jury duty.
1: I had to take a break from touring to do a little jury duty. On paper, jury duty is a noble idea, but in reality, it feels so casual. The government's just like, well, are you free? Come downtown. We have a situation in a field in which you have no background experience. You have no insight or interest, but we're going to have two very biased parties present completely opposite arguments to prove that they are right. And then you tell us the truth for real. You got this. We did not do a good job. It was 3 weeks of trial, and yet nobody took notes. Everybody's like, I'll probably remember that. By the time it came to deliberation, we had nothing. We just going off energy. We're like, I don't know. Guilty? It sounds terrible, but relax. No one's life was on the line. It was a civil case. It was a U.S. corporation suing a Canadian corporation, so we just went with home team.
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5: Well, we are looking at another mostly sunny day today, high 68. It'll be partly cloudy overnight, low 50. And tomorrow, partly cloudy, high 70. Yeah, we are in the 30s in some areas. Collins, you're at 39. 42 in Cheektowaga and 48 in Buffalo. 629, thank you so much for hanging out with me. Today, you still have a chance to win $1,000 with our $1,000 fall fund at WHTT.com. You just have to sign up. That's it. There are five $1,000 prizes up for grabs, sponsored locally by Finger Lakes Coffee Roasters, which I have had plenty of this morning because I'm doing my due diligence on One Hit Wonder Day. And still to come, the college class annoyance and a few shots of liquid courage that created one of the biggest late 80s alternative hits. That's still to come.

Buffalo's Classic Hits 104.1, 634. Good morning. I'm Laura Daniels. And again, super excited. Today is One Hit Wonder Day. We're all going to learn a little something about everything today. Actually, I learn stuff from you all the time, especially on the text line. My friend Mike from Blaisdell, who is actually stopping by so I can meet his dog later on. I mean, could today get any better? One Hit Wonder Day and a dog. Anyway, Mike texted, did you know that one of the founders of MTV, Mike Colosi, he was my neighbor on Coventry in the town of Tonawanda. I know exactly where that is. It's in my town. He went to Buff State. His dad, Pete, was the artist for the Buffalo News every Sunday. Do you remember the comics and the drawings of the sports figures? That was his dad. No, I did not know that, Mike. So thank you for sharing that with me. Let's get to our next one-hit wonder. Before this was a top 10 hit, the lady singing, she was an 18-year-old art student at Southern Methodist University. The story goes that in 1985, she went to a local Dallas club to check out an instrumental jam band called the New Bohemians. After knocking back a couple of shots of Jack Daniels for courage, she walked right up to the stage and started freestyle singing with them, and they instantly clicked. And the band then made her their lead singer. And when it came to writing the lyrics for this song, she drew inspiration from a world religions elective she was taking in college. She recalled being endlessly annoyed by her classmates overanalyzing spiritual dogmas and trying to sound overly intellectual, like I'm trying to right now. Frustrated by the pretentious banter, she channeled that irritation into lines poking fun at abstract debates, arguing instead for staying grounded, keeping things simple, and trusting your own mind. In case you haven't guessed yet, it is indeed Edie Brickell and the New Bohemians. Here's What I Am on One Hit Wonder Day. This is Classic Hits 104.1. Good morning.

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1: In celebrity birthdays, Catherine Zeta-Jones is 57 and her husband, Michael Douglas, is 82. Will Smith, 58. Heather Locklear is 65 and Mark Hamill is 75 today. A master videotape of the original version of Bruce Springsteen's Dancing in the Dark video is on the auction block. Sadly, that's just a clip of him dancing in front of a dark background with no Courtney Cox. Taylor Swift's music video for Patient Zero will make its world debut at the MTV VMAs this Sunday. A 13-second teaser dropped yesterday revealing glimpses of Colin Farrell and Dakota Johnson, a cemetery, water, and Taylor Swift in tears. Jean Smart is joining the cast of The Family Stone, a sequel to the beloved 2005 comedy The Family Stone. Smart will play the love interest of widowed patriarch Kelly Stone, played by Craig T. Nelson. The Beach Boys abruptly canceled three upcoming tour dates with little notice and no explanation. Venues cited circumstances beyond control. The cancellations follow nearly 30 summer shows axed to allow 85-year-old Mike Love, the band's only original touring member, time to recharge.
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4.1. Yes, today is 925. So naturally, we are going to honor Miss Dolly Parton, as it's been named in some parts of the country, Dolly Parton Day. In this part of the country, where I am right this very moment, it is One Hit Wonder Day, which is my wheelhouse. This is like my mecca. This is my Christmas morning, because the one hit wonders are usually the ones that hit me the hardest and stayed with me the longest. And when this song got on the charts in 1983, all across the country, we were convinced we were hearing a wall of traditional Scottish bagpipes driving the track's iconic intro. In reality, there is not a single traditional woodwind instrument used on the song. They created the signature sound using a clever combination of electric guitars and other tech. The gear apparently so notoriously unstable that the band actually had to retune it before every single show because the internal analog oscillators, how's that for a 50-cent word before 6, 7 a.m., they would drift out of pitch from the heat by the state.

stage lights. So the song's working title was originally Stay Alive, based on the chorus lyric, but their booking agent convinced them to change the title to match the band's own name, which created an unforgettable statement song without holding on to hope and resilience during tough economic times in Britain. So the producer was actually moved to tears the first time he heard the demo, rearranging the track to build up to that massive soaring bagpipe guitar reveal, giving 80s radio one of its most uplifting and unique hits. You know what it is yet? It's Big Country in a Big Country on Classic Hits 104.1.

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1: Good morning. It is 7 o'clock on your Friday, September 25th. I'm Laura Daniels. Buffalo lawmakers are moving closer to approving a two-year moratorium on new data centers and crypto mining facilities while they develop zoning rules and regulations for future projects. The measure has strong support from residents and Common Council members and expected to pass next week. Mayor Sean Ryan says the city supports regulating large-scale data centers, but wants to ensure the moratorium does not unintentionally impact organizations like M&T Bank, Kaleida Health, or UB that already operate significant computer facilities. We'll take another look at your forecast on the other side of the break. Good morning.
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1: York weather. Well, we do have got to push the microphone button, Laura. You got to have that on. We do have another mostly sunny day today and a high about 68, partly cloudy overnight, low 50 tomorrow, partly cloudy, high 70. Rest of the weekend looking pretty nice, even for the Bills game. It is 44 in Kenmore, 40 in East Aurora, and 48 in Buffalo. So definitely need that light jacket. We know we love to talk about it. It's almost sweater weather. Have you taken out all the sweaters yet? It's almost sweater weather, officially. I haven't done it yet, but I do have one in the hopper. I'm ready for it. I also have another in the hopper for One Hit Wonder Day as we celebrate those kind of flashes in the pan, but the people who are still living off of the residuals, highlighting those songs that made a huge impact and then kind of quietly fizzled out. I've got a great one coming up by request and an interesting background on it that you may not have realized. Accidentally sold 11 million copies, even though it was the very end of a studio session. Hang on.

Buffalo's Classic Hits 104.1. Good morning. Thank you so much for joining me and for your generous donations for yesterday's Make-A-Wish Radiothon. We do it in combination with our sister radio station. They are there again today. So the phone lines are open until 10 o'clock this morning at 587-8500. And then that online silent auction, those items will be active until 8:30 Sunday night. So if you didn't get a chance to check out wishesrock.com, you still have plenty of time. And there's a couple of items that I am eyeballing as well that I might try to swoop in last minute at 8:30 on Sunday night so I don't get outbid. But as I was mentioning, as I was talking there yesterday, I got a text immediately when I mentioned I was going to be doing One Hit Wonder Day today. And that was from David in Buffalo, who said, can you play this song? Let me give you a background on this One Hit Wonder. Back in 1974, a Jamaican-born singer went into a London studio with a producer to record a track called I Want to Give You My Everything. They spent about a 3-hour session perfecting that song, and then just 10 minutes were left on the clock to whip up another quick kind of throwaway B-side, you know, that's on the other side of the 45. Well, they pitched a song that was inspired by seeing London kids shadowboxing to pinball machine music. And so time was running out. They laid down the track in about 2 takes and complete with some improvised ha! Oh! Now, neither of the artists thought very much of it, literally recorded just to fill up the backside of the vinyl single. So when they handed the finished reel to the producers, the guy listened and intended to listen to the main single, and kind of nodded along, asked to hear what else was on the tape. And as soon as this song played, the guy stopped the tape and was like, nope, this has to be the A-side song. That 10-minute afterthought went on to sell over 11 million copies worldwide, hit number one in over a dozen countries, and became one of the biggest pop dance sensations in radio history. David in Buffalo, this one is for you. Oh, ho, ho, ho. From Carl Douglas, it's Kung Fu Fighting. Good morning.

0: Buffalo's Classic Hits 104.1, 719, celebrating One Hit Wonder Day. I've got another one lined up for you. It's an iconic 80s dance anthem that was actually rejected by Donna Summer for being blasphemous. And it almost didn't happen because the singers thought that the concept was way too crazy. But it was huge, and it worked out well. I've got that on the way. Besides One Hit Wonder Day, besides National Dolly Parton Day, obviously we have a Bills game coming our way on Sunday. Thankfully, it's another 1 o'clock game. We have 1 o'clock games for the next two Sundays. I love them. I think it's the right place to be. I wish every single Bills game was played at 1 o'clock on a Sunday so I could catch every single one of them. That's just not always the case. But I did just read, and I've got to do a little bit more digging on it because I was unaware of this until I just saw it this morning. There is a 5-episode docuseries about long-suffering Buffalo Bills fans coming out, and it has an amazing title, Just One Before I Die. It hits Tubi on October 21st. I'm going to dig in a little bit more on this because I had not, had you heard about this? Am I just living under a rock or something? I didn't know, but I mean, how many of us have said or posted or mentioned in passing, just one before I die? Again, it's going to be on Tubi October 21st. I think Tubi is one of those ones you can get for free as well, if I'm not mistaken. I'm going to dig a little bit deeper into this. It is 7:21. Good morning. Thanks so much for spending your Friday with me. Good morning.
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0: We've got mostly sunny skies once again today. High 68, partly cloudy overnight, low 50. Tomorrow and Sunday both look about the same, just partly cloudy skies and a high right around 70. So perfect tailgating weather for sure. It is 43 in Fredonia, 41 on Grand Island, and 46 in Buffalo. I just got a message from Wendy on Grand Island, and she said, I must be living under the same rock as you because I didn't hear about Just One Before I Die. When you find out the details, can you please share it on social media? Have a great day and go Bills. I can tell you that it is on Tubi, which is indeed free, October 21st. Let me tell you some of the people they'll be interviewing. I'm going to catch you up with that, and then, of course, back to more One Hit Wonders on this National One Hit Wonder Day. It's such a great day.

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Buffalo's Classic Hits 104.1. It is 7:33. Great to have you along for the ride on this September 25th, 9/25. It is National Dolly Parton Day, depending on where you are in the country. We're going to celebrate it a little bit later on this morning. Why don't remind you, as I just found out, and I didn't know about this, maybe you did, but there is, for any of us who are absolutely incapable of hearing the words wide right without kind of shuddering a little bit, there's a new documentary on its way to help heal our emotional wounds. Like I said, Tubi is going to be debuting a new series called Just One Before I Die, and it is coming out October 21st. There are lots of great interviews, as I'm just kind of reading a little synopsis here. They're going to do interviews with Jim Kelly, Andre Reed, Ryan Fitzpatrick, Deon Dawkins, Adam Schefter. We've got Nick Wright and, of course, Chad Michael Murray, our Buffalo native. And I just learned from Kathy of Depew, who is a regular listener, actually just made me cookies last week. Thank you so much, Kathy. She said they filmed my Aunt Rita's 101st birthday for that documentary. She's 104 now. I think we need to have her on the show because she's 104 and this is Classic Hits 104.1. Just throwing it out there, Kathy. I'm just saying. All right. We are going to pay some more homage to One Hit Wonders as today is National One Hit Wonders Day. This song was written in 1979 by Paul Jabara and David Letterman's future late night band leader, Paul Schaefer. Now, the song was originally intended for the disco queen herself, Donna Summer, but she rejected it, saying it was blasphemous. So Jabara then shopped the song to a huge star lineup, Diana Ross and Cher, Barbara Streisand, all of them passed on it. So he was pretty desperate to get the song recorded, so he turned to a dynamic gospel-trained powerhouse duo that they were then performing under the name Two Tons of Fun. But they hated the song at first, too. They thought nobody would ever buy such a bizarre record. Well, he pleaded with them until they finally gave in and knocked out the lead vocals in an hour and a half. To match the song's kind of outrageous forecast premise, they rebranded the two as, you guessed it, the Weather Girls. Released in 1982, the song blew up on dance floors. It shot to number one on the Billboard dance charts and became an enduring pop culture legend. Another one for One Hit Wonders Day. It's the Weather Girls with It's Raining Men.

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2: I love this moving and shaking with One Hit Wonder Day. If there's one that comes to mind that you'd like to hear, by the way, just text me and I'll see what I can do at 716-396-1041. For the Brain Buzz today, once again, Seneca Beer and Wine Festival tickets, Saturday, October 3rd. At the Seneca Niagara Event Center, and I just learned that not only includes your tastings, but also $15 in free slot play. 716-396-1041. If you haven't won anything in the last 30 days, that is very important to remember. Here's your question. A study shows the average American eats this food 7 times a month. I was surprised it was 7 times a month, and as always, I do need to give you a pre-clue. Whenever there's a food question, it is not pizza, it is not burgers. A study shows the average American eats this food 7 times a month. Not pizza, not burgers. But what is it? 716-396-1041. You'll be washing this food item down with some beer and wine a couple of Saturdays from now, October 3rd. Study shows the average American eats this food 7 times a month. I don't think I can't say that that's me at all. It is not pizza. It's not burgers. 716-396-1041 with your guests.
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2: I thought this number was pretty high, but what do I know? A study shows the average American eats this food 7 times a month. Your pre-clues were it's not pizza, it's not burgers. 716-396-1041. What do you think it is?
10: Sandwiches
2: is not the answer. Keep trying. Hi, good morning. What do you think?
10: Hot dogs.
2: Not hot dogs. Keep trying. Hi, good morning. What's your guess?
10: How about eggs?
2: Not eggs. Keep trying. Hi, good morning. What do you think?
11: Pasta.
2: Not pasta. Keep trying. Hi, good morning. A study shows the average American eats this food 7 times a month. What is it?
10: Is it French fries?
2: It's French fries.
10: Well, that's fantastic.
2: 7 times a month? That seems like a lot to me. I don't know. Maybe it's because
10: I'm
2: a little bit low carb and low fat, so I'm not sure. Maybe that's why I thought that. But yeah, 7 times a month we eat French fries. How about you?
10: No, I don't think so. I don't have the hamburgers 7 times a month.
2: Well, I mean, you can have French fries with other things, but yeah, those go hand in hand. What's your first name?
10: Josephine.
2: Josephine, congratulations. You're off the Seneca Beer and Wine Festival Saturday, October 3rd, and that includes your tastings and $15 free slot play. So good luck to you. All right, it is 7:46 today, as I've been mentioning, is One Hit Wonder Day, which is one of my favorite days of the year because I get to go down the rabbit hole of those songs that I absolutely loved as a big fan of the underdog my entire life. I mean, I love the popular stuff, absolutely. I'm human. But I really love the stuff you only heard from them once. We started off with one of my favorites. If you watched it, I put the video up on our Facebook page. I'm ridiculous, I know. But coming up, the 80s synth pop classic that was actually storyboarded as a silent movie before the music was even written and featured a real life British government scientist shouting in the background. If you think you know what that might be, I'd love to know your guess. 716-396-1041. And if you do have another one-hit wonder you'd like me to dig up, I'll see what I can do. Russ Burton is going to make his case for one of them coming after 8. So we'll see whose side you're on. Good morning.

compared to his deeper synth work. The music video exploded on MTV, catapulting the song to the American top five. As for Dr. Pike, by the way, the distinguished scientist spent the rest of his life being recognized in public by strangers who would randomly just jump out and yell at him, "Science!" He was just actually at Art Park, not Dr. Pike, but you guessed it. It's Thomas Dolby. Wish she blinded me with science. One hit wonder.

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2: Good morning. It's just a couple of clicks before 8 o'clock on your Friday, September 25th. I'm Laura Daniels. Buffalo lawmakers moving closer to approving a two-year moratorium on new data centers and crypto mining facilities while they develop zoning rules and regulations for future projects. The measure has strong support from residents and common council members and expected to pass next week. Mayor Sean Ryan says the city supports regulating large-scale data centers, but wants to ensure the moratorium does not unintentionally impact organizations like M&T Bank, Kaleida Health, or UB that already operate significant computer facilities. We will take another look at your forecast in just a couple. I'm digging up another one-hit wonder. I'm going to try to squeeze in. I'm going to get in trouble for it, but I want to hear it.
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2: 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Mostly sunny today, once again, high 68, partly cloudy overnight, low 50, and tomorrow, looking partly cloudy, high around 70. It's kind of a lather, rinse, repeat forecast for the last few days, right? Even this weekend's going to be great, all the way into Sunday if you are headed to a particular tailgate. It is 8:05, we're at about 48 here in Buffalo. We're going to continue One Hit Wonder Day. Russ Burton just popped in studio, and I understand he has an argument all ready for me for how he wants me to consider one song a one hit wonder. We're going to see how that argument plays out. Are you ready, sir, for the judge?
1: Oh, I'm so ready. I've been prepping all morning.
2: The judge and jury is about to come down on you. All right?
1: I can't wait.
2: So that's coming up. Stick around to see what Russ's pick is, and then I've got a pick coming up before 8:30.

0: Buffalo's Classic Hits 104.1. It's 10 after 8. Russ Burton joins the studio once again.
1: Hello, hello.
0: You were just here last night. You were here yesterday morning.
1: I know. I can't get away from this place.
0: I think I saw your bed over there. You're just living here now.
1: It's a cot, really.
0: Yeah, it's really a cot. I mean, we're low budget here.
1: Yeah, so. You know.
0: All right, so today is One Hit Wonder Day. I've been celebrating all day.
1: It's so excited.
0: It's been, like, invigorating
1: for you me. Sound like you're having a blast.
0: I feel
1: and
0: like,
1: I love that for you.
0: I feel like I've had more coffee than I actually have. I haven't even finished my coffee. But when I start the morning off being able to just absolutely jam out. Did you hear what I came out with, what the first one was and during the 6 o'clock hour?
1: I did not. I'm sorry.
0: Ironically,
1: I was at the gym.
0: Ironically, it was Video Killed the Radio Star.
1: Oh, I love it. I saw your, you posted a reel about that.
0: Yeah, there's a reel on Instagram and on Facebook if you want to hurt yourself. But anyway, Russ, I've asked you to come up with what you think would make the list and should be on the year. Another one-hit wonder. I feel like I want to pretend I don't know what it is because I do have a personal
1: You're
0: story.
1: You're already tearing the curtain down.
0: I'm ruining it. Yeah. I have a personal story, but go ahead. I'd like to hear your angle and your pitch, if you will.
1: Okay. So I had a few because I'm terrible at just coming up with one song.
0: Same.
1: I suck at that.
0: We're in the same wheelhouse.
1: Right, exactly. Yeah. So, you think of one-hit wonders. The first one I was going to say is like the ultimate one-hit wonder, which is the New Radicals. You get what you give.
0: You got the music.
1: Because they literally broke up after the song.
0: Yeah, they were like, that's it.
1: Yeah, because the lead singer was such an egomaniac that the rest of the band was like, yeah, we're out of here.
0: I know people like that.
1: Yeah, you know? So they literally had one hit and they were like, we're done.
0: Okay.
1: So, they were them. There's one that I totally forgot about and I don't think was on your list, but to be fair, your list is like a Rosetta Stone of... of song titles. So
0: I spent a month on
1: I
0: that
1: may thing. Have missed one, but this band, they only had this one song. It got to number 5 on the charts here in the States. They were big afterwards in the UK, but never did anything else here and dissolved pretty quickly. It's one name, 4 syllables, Kaja Goo Goo.
0: Too shy, shy, hush, hush, I do I. Too shy, shy, hush, hush.
1: I.
0: Okay, good
1: How
0: one.
1: How fun is that?
0: I very much support that one.
1: That is a good one. I don't think it was on the list.
0: It was not on my list.
1: I thought about that afterwards. I'm like, there's no Kaja Goo Goo.
0: That was great.
1: They're like a great one. I mean, One Hit Wonder bands have Kaja Goo Goo, Chumbawamba.
0: They have the best names.
1: We're making our own language.
0: Yeah.
1: But the one I would fight the hardest for, it technically is a 90s song, but it's got 70s funk just dripping off of it.
0: Mm-hmm.
1: It's got the bass player from James Brown and Parliament Funkadelic leading the charge.
0: That'd be Bootsy Collins.
1: That would be Bootsy Collins. Woo! You have vocal assistance from one of the greatest rap bands of all time, Tribe Called Quest. You got Q-Tip stepping in. It's D-Light, Groove is in the Heart.
0: Oh, yeah.
1: We're going to dance and have some fun.
0: We absolutely are. My personal story behind this.
1: Oh, I can't wait.
0: I was a senior in high school.
1: Okay.
0: My best friend, Michaela, her father got us tickets to see D-Light at, Sinbad's. Do you remember Sinbad's
1: Yes.
0: Buckets here? It was 1992. It was the first concert that my friend's dad drove us up here to the big city in Buffalo to go to. Michaela and I got in the front row. Lady Miss Kier gave me a daisy at the beginning of the show, and I thought I would just about die.
1: That's amazing.
0: I am so happy that you have decided to make this your one-hit wonder pick.
1: How was the rest of the show?
0: Amazing.
1: Because I only know that one song.
0: The rest of that album, I didn't follow them after that, but that album... Amazing.
1: They only had 3 albums.
0: Yeah. The rest of that first one, though, was a banger.
1: Nice.
0: All right. Let's get to it, then. Are you ready to dance?
1: Oh, I'm so ready.
0: We're going to dance.
1: Astronomical.
0: We're going to dance and have some fun. Let's go.

0: Bootsy.
1: Y'all are crazy, man. Classic hits, 104.1, good morning. That was Russ Burton's one-hit wonder pick, D-Light.
0: Oh, it makes me so happy.
1: Groove is in the heart. We definitely both, I mean, you just walked in and said you were pheromone maxing because you just got back from the gym. We both got two doses of cardio today.
0: We did.
1: Because we were dancing.
0: That's great. Like, look at us multitasking.
1: I know. And doing a whole radio show and everything.
0: You are thriving.
1: I'm thriving right now. I think this is the definition of thriving for me, is being able to bring those songs. I was always a fan of the underdog and the ones that didn't go like multi-platinum. And what I mean, I like those songs too, don't get me wrong.
0: Yeah, yeah, yeah.
1: But music is our life. It yeah. legitimately is our life.
0: You are radio maxing right now.
1: I'm one-hit wonder relaxing. all right, I do have one picked out. I have something else scheduled, but I think I'm gonna.
0: You're going off book.
1: I am. I'm gonna call an audible on this one. It came out of nowhere in 1983. I'm gonna give you the background. You see if you can guess it.
0: I love this.
1: And then, but don't reveal if you do guess it. Okay. So it came out of nowhere. It was 1983. It was a synth pop track, obviously.
0: Okay.
1: Sounded kind.
0: Sorry, just for the record, you don't want me to actually guess right now. You just
1: Right
0: think
1: now,
0: about it. Okay.
1: Later on.
0: Okay, okay.
1: Outside of the
0: Continue.
1: Next element. Okay.
0: Okay.
1: It kind of sounded
0: 83.
1: Like futuristic tap dances. There's kind of a weird story around it. Actually handed a 95-year-old legend one of the most unlikely record-breaking moments in music history. A 95-year-old. Came from 1983.
0: I think I
1: do
0: know
1: you have
0: what
1: an idea?
0: Is. I think I do.
1: It
0: but
1: had,
0: I don't want to say, obviously.
1: I'm picturing the video, which if you're in the same mindset
0: yes.
1: as we are, had to do with a tuxedo and
0: mm-hmm.
1: a white tie with coattails. It was kind of jazzy. Actually,
0: see, now it's funny you said that, and all I think of is ZZ Top Sharp Dressed Man.
1: Oh,
2: white
1: no.
2: tie.
1: That's nice. It's not that,
0: that
1: though.
0: That is random.
1: They had way more hits, but yes, you're right. While the track was massive, unexpected top five smash on the charts, the real magic was what happened behind the scenes on paper. There is an urban legend circulating that at the time, the singer did not actually speak a word of English and had to sing the entire thing phonetically off of note cards, but that apparently was debunked. Did you ever hear that one about
0: I
1: the
0: didn't.
1: Song?
0: If it's the song, if I have it right,
1: okay.
0: that doesn't surprise me because I can hear the person's voice and it's... I can hear some like over accentuating.
1: Uh-huh. I have a feeling you know what it is.
0: I think I do too.
1: The
0: I'm very excited.
1: The kicker is that the sheet music, even though the song came out in 83, the sheet music was from 1929.
0: That doesn't surprise me.
1: Okay.
0: Yeah.
1: All right. We'll see if you know what it is. You
0: Ooh,
1: can text if you want, 716-396-1041. We'll see if Russ Burton is right. Hang on.
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1: All right, it's going to be another partly sunny day, or mostly sunny day, I should say. I'm sorry, I don't want to rob you of that sunshine.
0: Steal my sunshine.
1: Oh, Len.
0: That's another one.
1: Len, that was a great one. All right, today's high 68. Partly cloudy overnight, low 50. Partly cloudy tomorrow, high 70. We're still pretty cool this morning. Angola,
0: we're very 40, cool.
1: 46, we're totally cool. 42 in North Tonawanda, 49 in Buffalo. 826, pencils down. A lot of you got this correct on the text line.
0: Oh, what, did they?
1: What my Good. Selection was for my one-hit wonder. What do you think it is?
0: I can't remember the band's name, but I'm pretty sure it's Putting on the Ritz.
1: Band was called Taco.
0: Oh, yes.
1: Yeah. So we're going to go ahead and get to that now.

0: Buffalo's Classic Hits 104.1. What'd you think of that, Russ?
1: I loved it. I forgot how much of it I remembered.
0: Right?
1: Super duper.
0: And the little tap dancing behind it and everything.
1: I know. You had like a full Zumba class going on.
0: Well, you know, I'm getting my workout in today. It's, you know, by the time I get to Friday, like my brain is so like oatmeal that I'm just like.
1: Oh, wow.
0: You
1: make it to Friday.
0: Yeah.
1: Wow.
0: Probably about Thursday afternoon. I start really losing my steam.
1: Good for you.
0: I do have one coming up that we're going to go into right now, but I do need to get to Think Fast. We're going to do these things. I was telling Russ, I was like, boy, I'm really messing myself up right now by doing things a little bit.
1: Messing yourself up with fun.
0: Yeah, with fun. Let me go ahead and do, say something fun, Russ. I got to do something over here.
1: Hey, don't forget that the Make-A-Wish Radiothon's still going on. Go to wishesrock.com.
0: There
1: plenty of things to bid on. I already got outbid, so that was great.
0: That's what I was going to ask you, if you, because you were about to get divorced, because you were like, I'm going to throw $600 at this. Why not? Yeah. You know?
1: I can say she wouldn't have been thrilled without talking to her first, but I think we would have made it work.
0: Okay.
1: But I got outbid for that was the away game to go see the Bills playing in Las Vegas.
0: Yeah.
1: So there's a new high bidder for that. Awesome.
0: October 18th. I'll be doing an away game for that.
1: Way that the Raiders are playing, that should actually be a really good game.
0: Sure. Awesome. Okay.
1: Yeah.
0: How you feeling about going in to LA this week? I mean, against LA.
1: Well, yeah, LA coming here. Yeah. I'm overly confident.
0: Yeah.
1: Uncomfortably confident. Because they look terrible.
0: Yeah. They are 0-2, aren't they?
1: They're 0-2, but like a bad 0-2. Not like, oh, we just couldn't manage to squeak a couple out. Like, they look so dysfunctional.
0: Okay.
1: To where the Bills could feast. I mean, we have some injury problems too, but they are just like riddled with injuries.
0: Yeah.
1: So we should handle them pretty easily. What I want Josh Allen to put up 21 points in the first quarter.
0: Okay.
1: So the fans get all crazy, shut, you know, the Chargers out right away.
0: Yeah.
1: And then we see Kyle Allen for the whole second half. What I want.
0: You want to, all right.
1: I want Josh to just have an easy day, like score a bunch of points, and be like, okay, I'm cool.
0: Yeah.
1: And then just like hand it to Kyle. Good day.
0: But I think what we've learned is we need Josh to have the flu because he plays really well.
1: I know. Somebody sneeze on him.
0: Unbelievable, right?
1: Yeah.
0: All right, Russ, it's been wonderful having you in.
1: So fun.
0: I do have another one-hit wonder that is going to come up. But first, I need you to call. Russ, make the cue to call sound. 716-396-1041. We're going to play Think Fast, okay? 716-396-1041. Need you to be caller number 5.
1: I think that was pretty close, honestly.
0: We take up to 3 contestants. Caller number 5, I ask you 5 relatively easy questions. They come at you in rapid-fire form. You have 22 seconds to answer. The reason why I'm talking about this in the clear right now, which we like to say a little radio term. I'm speaking dry, if you will, is because I also need to intro this song while you get to the phones at 716-396-1041. It's a 90s Euro dance mega hit that almost got tossed in the trash because every record label in Europe turned it down until a radio station in Germany picked it up and used it as their little station jingle.
1: Oh, interesting.
0: Do you have any idea what it might be?
1: Their station jingle?
0: Mm-hmm.
1: I mean, it's not the Love Balloon song.
0: I'll give you 2 hints.
1: Okay.
0: Will Ferrell, Chris Kattan.
1: Oh, it's What Is Love.
0: There it is.
1: Yeah.
0: 716-396-1041. Enjoy Hathaway. What is love?

0: Well, this shouldn't take long. It's Think Fast on the Laura Daniels Show on Classic Hits 104.1.
1: 716-396-1041. We have caller number 5 right here. What's your first name?
2: Steve.
1: Steve, how's it going this morning? Have you enjoyed the one-hit wonder morning?
2: Yeah, I have.
1: Do you have one in mind that you like the best, or am I putting you on the spot?
2: Oh, one-hit wonder. I'd have to think about that for a second.
1: All right, well, we don't have time for you to think, Steve. We need you to think fast.
2: Okay.
1: We'll go ahead and play the game. I'll start the timer when I finish asking the first question. You ready?
2: Yeah, go ahead.
1: All right, Steve. Who did all the king's horses and all the king's men try to put back together again?
2: Humpty Dumpty.
1: Name a piece of jewelry you wear on your wrist.
2: A bracelet.
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2: Appetizer.
1: What vision enhancer goes directly on the eyeball?
2: Glasses.
1: On the eyeball.
2: Contacts.
1: What is permanent ink on the body called?
2: Tattoo.
1: Steve, I'm going to give it to you. Congratulations.
2: All right.
1: You are off to the Seneca Beer and Wine Festival on Saturday the 3rd at Seneca Niagara Event Center. 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
2: Oh, cool. I like that.
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Today we've been celebrating One Hit Wonder Day, and this one, the original German version, was a global phenomenon. But when the record label pushed them to record it in English, the band almost immediately regretted it. They felt like the English translation was, quote, clunky, overblatant, and made them sound like a heavy-handed protest band rather than musicians. Nena actually disliked the English version so much she eventually dropped it from her live set list altogether, preferring to stick exclusively to the German original, which I really like, but unfortunately I couldn't find it in time. So I'm giving you the English version now. 99 Red Balloons on Classic Hits 104.1. Good morning.

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So if you're looking for someone to blame for your 9-to-5, you can blame him. Speaking of 9-to-5, today is 9-to-5, September 25th, which is unapologetically now named Dolly Parton Day. And since we've been playing the one-hit wonders, she certainly is not a one-hit wonder, but the song itself, she did agree to sign on to her acting debut in 1980 to do the 9-to-5 movie only if she could write the theme song. Well, during filming, the takes were so long she wanted to start working on the song but didn't have her guitar with her, so she started running her long acrylic fingernails back and forth and making a unique little washboard kind of sound, and all of a sudden, 9-to-5 was born. And mixed right alongside the rest of the rhythm section on the album, you can literally hear her playing her own fingernails, earning her an official album credit that famously read, Nails by Dolly. On 9-to-5 day, here's 9-to-5 on Classic Hits 104.1. Good morning.

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13: More sunshine today with highs in the upper 60s, partly cloudy overnight, low 50, and tomorrow looks partly sunny, high near 70.

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Laura Daniels with your random, senseless, useless trivia factoid of the day. You know I love monarchs. I raise them every summer. I'm fascinated by them with all the stages of life that they go through. But caterpillars have about 4,000 muscles in their bodies compared to humans who only have 650. That's a lot of hours at the gym if you're a caterpillar in nature. 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

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I have had an absolute blast today. Today has been great, celebrating One Hit Wonder Day. We'll tuck it in our back pockets for next year. You can mark your calendar for that one. Take care of each other. Have a great day on purpose. Go Bills. Going to be an awesome game on Sunday. And of course, we'll recap the highlights and have lots of other fun stuff to chat about on Monday morning on the Laura Daniels Show on Classic Hits 104.1. I'll see you then. Bye-bye. I never meant to

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So I've had to give the lesson at home several times to the other members of my household, and it might seem a little ridiculous, but here goes. The hand towels that are yellow and gray, those are for the bathroom. The ones that are green go in the kitchen. It's not that hard. We're color-coded, people. 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

Kids 104.1. So everyone's talking about the brand new Taylor Swift music, but are you talking about the brand new music that was just released from the band U2? Yeah, they released a new song, I think, on Wednesday. Have you heard it yet? It's their 16th album that's coming out November 13th called Carnival de Luz. It's kind of exciting. That means Carnival of Light, by the way.

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16: Enjoy fair skies as the day wears on, heading into a partly cloudy overnight, low 50. Tomorrow and Sunday, both days, sun and clouds with highs near 70.

Buffalo's Classic at 104.1. I told someone that I was backed up, that I hadn't seen a bunch of Ted Lassos, and I really need to catch up. And they said, I don't need a laxative, I need a lassotive. Very clever. And I'm sure Ted Lasso would approve. Here's Eric Carmen and Hungry Eyes on Classic Hits 104.1.

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I know that some of you have cats. Some of you have other pets other than dogs. I have two dogs. Do they wear collars? 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One of ours does. The other one, stealthy.

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September 25th, 1983. It was the lead single from the album Faster Than the Speed of Night by Welsh singer Bonnie Tyler. Sadly, we just lost her in the last year. Her signature song, Total Eclipse of the Heart. It's today's number one on Classic Hits 104.1.

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So if you find yourself some extra time this weekend and you haven't already seen the Michael movie, I highly recommend it. I love it. I think it's really good. But you know how I feel about biopics. I'm a sucker for biopics. Tell me the background story to an artist. Even if I don't care about them, I'm like drooling with a box of popcorn. Here's Billie Jean on Classic Hits 104.1.

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11: weather. Enjoy fair skies as the day wears on, heading into a partly cloudy overnight, low 50. Tomorrow and Sunday, both days, sun and clouds with highs near 70.

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If you won $1,000, what would you do with the money? Pay off bills? Or finally, go get that ginormous skeleton for your front yard for Halloween? It's the Fall Fun Contest. You could win a great

Buffalo's Classic. It's 104.1. Did we talk about this yet, about the color of the year from one of the paint companies? They say it's called celery. It's like a light green. I think more people like the color celery than they do actual celery. It's not for everyone, let's be honest. I like it with cream cheese or peanut butter.

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15: Enjoy fair skies as the day wears on, heading into a partly cloudy overnight, low 50. Tomorrow and Sunday, both days, sun and clouds with highs near 70.

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It's 104.1. David Coverdale just had a birthday this week. Not sure if anyone danced on the hood of a Jaguar for him. He's like, been there, done that.

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Buffalo's Classic. It's 104.1. It's Heather Perry. And so, do you have any plans for the weekend? And does it involve watching the Buffalo Bills? Can't say I'm surprised. Now the question is, where are you gonna be sitting? On your couch or at Highmark?

Buffalo's Classic Hits 104.1. I just found that if you have a dog that tilts its head, that is considered one of the most charming things on planet Earth. And you know what? I never get sick of it.

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2: York weather. Enjoy fair skies as the day wears on, heading into a partly cloudy overnight, low 50. Tomorrow and Sunday, both days, sun and clouds with highs near 70.

104.1. It's not too late to support the Make-A-Wish Radiothon, and you can make a bid now on some amazing auction items right through Sunday night at 8:30 and support Make-A-Wish. Thank you so much. Joe Saragusa is coming up next. Have a great weekend.

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Good afternoon, Joe Saragusa here. Yes, we can finally exhale because here we are, Friday afternoon. 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

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Buffalo's Classic Hits, 104.1. Big thank you to everybody that took part in the Make-A-Wish Radiothon this year. Over $300,000 raised for an amazing cause. And still some auction items to check out. 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
15: Western New York. Down around 49 for the overnight low tonight. Tomorrow we get a mix of sun and clouds, about 73 for tomorrow's high. Game day Sunday, we're going to be cloudy, temps in the mid 60s.

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He'll be heading into the Rock and Roll Hall of Fame as a solo member. Coming up soon in November, Phil Collins.

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A 3 o'clock game. 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
16: Western New York. Partly cloudy and 49 for the overnight low tonight. Tomorrow we'll get a mix of sun and clouds, high about 73. Looking ahead to Sunday, game day, got some decent tailgating weather. Not going to be a ton of sun, but it should be dry, kind of cloudy, mid-60s. Take it. 69 right now in Williamsville.

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1: Got a couple of slow spots at this point this afternoon on the 90 westbound from the 290 down to about William. That's fairly stacked up in there. 190 northbound Church Street to the Peace Bridge. You'll need extra time in that stretch as well. We'll keep an eye on it for you throughout the rest of the afternoon as we roll into the weekend.
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Buffalo's Classic Hits, 104.1. I'm Joe Siragusa. Thank you for hanging out with us this afternoon as we roll into the weekend. We get ready for some Bills football coming up on Sunday. Bills and Chargers, home 1 o'clock on Sunday.

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If you've been waiting to dust off your lederhosen, well, tis the season, right? Niagara Falls Oktoberfest, that's happening tomorrow. Here is Whitney and How Will I Know. It's Classic Hits, 104.1.

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16: A little chilly once again tonight. 49 will be the overnight low. Tomorrow we'll get a mix of sun and clouds. Be about 73. Not bad. Nice fall day. A little more on the cloudy side on Sunday for game day. We'll have temps in the mid-60s. 67 right now in Orchard Park.

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Buffalo's Classic Hits, 104.1. Have you seen it? Have you seen the huge Josh Allen banner that's hanging on the side of the Statler downtown? Tell you what, you can't miss it. I was driving down there last night, and yeah, it's huge. Super cool.

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19: Western New York. Partly cloudy, 49 tonight. Then tomorrow we get a mix of sun and clouds with a high of 73. It should be pretty much dry through the weekend. Cloudy for game day Sunday. Temps in the mid 60s.

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Buffalo's Classic Hits, 104.1. I'm Joe Saragusa, Russ Burton stepping in a bit. 80s at 8 coming up later on. Hey, have a great weekend. I

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I'm Russ Burton. A very happy Friday to you. I'm in here to get your weekend started on the right foot, and I got plenty of great songs to help me along the way, including this one, which I think is a very underrated Aerosmith song. 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

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You guys showed up, as you always do, for the Make-A-Wish Radiothon. 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

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I'm Russ Burton, and we got a chance for you to win $1,000. 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

Buffalo's Classic Hits 104.1 with you at all times on our free app. I'm Russ Burton, and today is Dolly Parton Day because it's September 25th, 925. I hope that sticks. She's going to be celebrated again on Sunday during the MTV Video Music Awards with a tribute from Casey Musgraves. I'm not a huge country fan, but Casey Musgraves is very talented. That should be a good performance. Here's Rod Stewart.